Cumbersome from 7 Mary 3, written by Jason Pollock, who hails from this neck of the woods. A-plus with you on 97.5 3WV Rocks. I'm bringing the rock this hour. I got Molly Hatchet, Genesis, Black Sabbath, and Guns N' Roses for you. We're going to midnight, and I'm going to pack each hour. Let's kick things off with Rush. They're on tour now.

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You want three in a row from Elton John? I'll give it to you. 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You want some 80s? I'm Still Standing? 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

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A little prog for you this evening. We got Guns N' Roses and Fleetwood Mac. Speaking of that, Saul, all you got to do is show up this Saturday for a free road game pregame with Tawny and Morgan at Wahoo Barbecue in Fluvanna County. 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You just show up at Wahoo Barbecue at 6:30 this Saturday. Hang out with Tawny and Morgan. Get some free Wahoo Barbecue.

0: Go your own way, Lindsay says to Stevie. Not so much. They seem to be rekindling something. Could just be in advance of the Big Apple TV documentary coming out on Fleetwood Mac next year, celebrating 50 years of rumors. We got Motley Crue, Bad Company, Van Halen, and Nirvana still to come this hour. 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
4: This is a what-have-you-done-for-me-lately business now. 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

That's how you do it. Opening up the 9 o'clock hour strong with some Zeppelin. That's Bonzo on the drums for Black Dog. We got Queen this hour. We got Def Leppard.

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0: 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Still to come this hour, Def Leppard and the Talking Heads. David Byrne still going strong. Hope he doesn't bite the dust soon. I want to remind you that you can score the ultimate UVA tailgate experience with 97.5, 3WV Rocks. 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We've picked a few winners. 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
6: Clear and humid in the overnight, low temperature down to 63. Tomorrow, sunny mixed with some clouds, very warm and humid, a thunderstorm late in the afternoon, high up to 89. Friday, some sun, then turning cloudy with a thunderstorm to start the weekend, a humid high up to 84. And Saturday, less humid with clouds and limited sun, a high up to 79. For CVillaRightNow.com, this is Marshall Amert.
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at the bottom.

The early bird gets the worm. And by the worm, I mean Tom Morgan. Tune in for the 650 Funnies all this week. You could win tickets to see Gabriel Fluffy Iglesias at JPJ on Saturday, October 17th. One of the funniest guys around. Tune in to the Big Greasy Breakfast for those 650 Funnies. You could win some tickets.

0: greatest music video of all time, and it's not even close. Peter Gabriel's Sledgehammer, one of the biggest songs of all time. That's the guy right there. Journey, Police, Supertramp, still to come this hour. Stick around.
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Coming up in the next hour, Steve Miller Band, Rush, and Lynyrd Skynyrd. We're doing it right in the 10 o'clock hour.

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It's a barn burner. We got the band this hour, so you know I'm happy. Aerosmith, Van Halen, and Pearl Jam. Let's kick things off in the 10 o'clock hour with Steve Miller Band.

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We're rocking our way into the 11 o'clock hour. We got Zeppelin, Joan Jett, The Stones, and a little CCR on 3WV. 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

Tom Morgan's got just what you need. Trans-Siberian Orchestra tickets. You listen to him on the Big Greasy Breakfast right around 7:20. He's going to pose a tricky question for you. If you solve Tom's tricky question, you're going to see TSO this December in Charlottesville. Beat him at his own game. All this week on the Big Greasy.

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Still got Bowie to come, but A-plus is out of here. Going to get some shut-eye, but you got Tom Morgan bright and early at 5 a.m. on the Big Greasy Breakfast.

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0: 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We've got your Big Greasy poll to stir things up. Tom's tricky question to twist your brain. And, of course, your stupid citizen. 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
0: 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We've got your Big Greasy poll to stir things up. Tom's tricky question to twist your brain. And, of course, your stupid citizen. 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
0: 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We've got your Big Greasy poll to stir things up. Tom's tricky question to twist your brain. And, of course, your stupid citizen. Because some folks just make it too easy. 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

0: 97.5 3WV, your Big Greasy Breakfast with Morgan in the morning. Welcoming you to your Thursday. There are some things that I would do younger that I would hesitate now. You ever have those thoughts? Like, I feel like I could do that. And then you remind yourself how old you are. Case in point, there's a secret menu item at Wendy's, apparently. It's called a T-Rex. 9 burger patties. 9 cheeses. Again, I'm thinking I could probably handle that. But then I remember how old I am and, yeah, all the stuff that comes with that. If you had a food challenge you had to create, like the 9 patties at Wendy's, what kind of food challenge would you create?
1: I would pick peaches.
0: A peach eating contest.
1: Yes. You got to open your own can. And
0: oh,
1: you gotta
0: canned
1: eat
0: peaches?
1: Every peach and then drink the juice.
0: What the crap, dude? Like, I was thinking you were doing from the peach orchard, getting it all over your face, but you're talking about out of a can?
1: Yes.
0: Okay.
1: You got to have a can opener, too. You got to use Libby's. They're
0: all right.
1: Delicious. I'm not going to gorge on something that tastes like poo-poo.
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0: So Metallica announced tour dates for next year. One date to circle, June 2nd in Raleigh. Tickets go on sale next Friday the 25th. And Limp Bizkit opening up for them. I laugh at Limp Bizkit now, and I'm like, oh, I remember when I knew every word of the Significant Other album. Those were the days. Capri Sun knows their usual pouches don't last long, so they're testing a supersized version. It's called the Big Pouch. It can hold 20 ounces, which is more than three times the size of the original.
2: Mother of God.
0: 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Ozzy and Black Sabbath, Back to the Beginning, will be hitting theaters worldwide on October 28th. 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
1: Our two-year-old daughter started music lessons yesterday. 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

Morgan's on the air. The coffee's brewing. And his diet starts Monday. 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

So have you heard there's a new Tom Petty box set coming out featuring unreleased tracks, his first two albums, and a lot more from when they were first starting as a band? It's called Origins 1971 to 1978. And 3WV is going to be all over this. Stay tuned. You could win this Tom Petty box set. Meanwhile, we got What's Good coming up in minutes here on the Big Greasy Breakfast with Morgan in the Morning. Some good Samaritan work happening in Henrico County. And also, your Big Greasy poll. Pretty simple. Yesterday dealt with death, so we're not going to go that deep. How many houses have you lived in your lifetime? Keywords in your lifetime. So yes, you can count your childhood homes. You can count your apartments. You can count, I don't know, tents. We've got some people going with 18. We got some people going with 15. I've got 19 houses. Had split parents. I lived in a bunch of apartments, moved around a little bit because of radio. But who has the most amount of moves in a lifetime? I thought my 19 was going to be big. But so far, it looks like 22 is the number so far from Roger in Charlottesville. So can you beat that? Let us know. The Big Greasy Poll on the 3WV Facebook page.

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0: Chief Andrew Griffin and Henrico, that's what's good. He works at Deep Run Roadhouse. He was recently recognized for a simple act of kindness recently that made a big difference in one of the restaurant's regulars. An elderly woman had showed up to a new location, but that place wasn't open yet. So Andrew offered to drive her home, but on the way, he stopped to get the woman something to eat at another restaurant. Here's Andrew and his boss, Paul Hubbard, giving him his reward.
4: Walk home then. But once I got in the van, you know, I realized I started to kind of think about some things, like she probably didn't have food in her refrigerator. She ordered her food and she wanted to take it home. Just left her my phone number on a piece of paper and told her to give me a call whenever she was ready.
5: Brooke sent a letter to Channel 12 and we nominated you for acts of kindness. 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

Well, while some are driving on the highway to hell, some are driving on Route 20, or at least trying to, and they're going, this sucks. 97.5 3WV, because Route 20 around Red Hill Road, you can expect delays due to a vehicle crash. All north lanes are closed. All south lanes are closed. Oof. Great start to the morning. We'll keep you posted. Route 20 around Red Hill Road. Vehicle crash causing some combustion in the north and south lanes. 97.5 3WV.

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0: 97.5 3WV, your big greasy breakfast with Morgan in the morning, getting you hooked up with a pair of tickets to see comedian Gabriel Iglesias at John Paul Jones Arena. 650 Funnies coming up here in about 10 minutes. We do have some drama going on Route 20 around Red Hill Road. We've got north lanes and south lanes are closed due to a vehicle accident. Be advised, Route 20 around Red Hill Road, vehicle accident. We'll keep you posted with the latest here on 97.5 3WV.
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0: Lou Gramm and Al Greenwood will join Foreigner on select dates for their 50th anniversary tour. So Steve Perry can just join Journey once. Nothing like sock drawer sex.
2: What?
0: You might want to rethink organizing your sock drawer. Men with messy sock drawers have been making love 3 additional times a month. More than guys who fold the socks neatly. Be a slob. Jeez, I would have loved to have been paid for this research. Where do people get these gigs? And finally, if you didn't get a chance to see Ozzy Osbourne's final show, now's your chance. Ozzy and Black Sabbath Back to the Beginning will be hitting theaters worldwide on October 28th. Tickets go on sale next week, the 24th. And that's three things you need to know before you go. For more, head to Sievel.

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3: In sports, the Virginia Cavaliers now know who they'll face in the ACC football season next season. The ACC announced its 2027 conference opponents Wednesday, with Virginia set to host Louisville, SMU, Pitt, and Virginia Tech at Scott Stadium. Cavaliers will hit the road for games at Boston College, Georgia Tech, Miami, North Carolina, and Stanford. Dates and times to be determined. Number 13, Virginia women's soccer at 4-1-2 on the year. 0-1 in the ACC returns to action tonight when the Cavs host 6-1-1 Miami. They're 1-0 in the ACC. ACC 7 o'clock kickoff at Klockner. Virginia women's basketball program announces many plans of single game tickets for the 2026-27 non-conference schedule on sale. Hoos tip off the season Monday, November 2nd against Maryland Eastern Shore at JPJ.
4: Thank you, Jay. Weather-wise, man, I just want my spike cider and a big old far. But we're still kind of sort of in summer. Very warm. We could reach a record today of a high of 92, the record set in 1970 at 96. It's 66 and clear now here at 3WV.

0: 97.5 3WV. All right, Luke Combs was at Scott Stadium this summer. Could we get like Foo Fighters? That would be a show. Although, if history repeats itself, I guess the last time we had a show at Scott Stadium before Luke Combs was what? U2? So, yeah, it might be a while.
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0: Before we give you a pair of Gabriel Iglesias tickets for JPJ, Southern comedian Derek Strope noticed differences when he moved north to the Big Apple.
2: New York City is an interesting place. I live in Queens, me and my wife. We got a nice little apartment. It's me, her, and some mice. We're figuring it out. I've dealt with mice before, but not New York City mice. They're built different. I've never seen mice with their hats on backwards. It's crazy. I opened up the cabinet. I threw rat poison in there. One of them picked it up, started using it as war paint, man. Another one bit the top off and rolled it out like a grenade. And I'll tell you, I tried to get rid of these mice at first with glue traps. And let me tell you something. Glue traps are for psychopaths. I'm a lifelong hunter. I wasn't worried about killing these mice, but glue traps are different. I was in the living room watching TV. One of the mice came in. He was dragging a glue trap with his leg. He goes, "Kill me like a man." And he just dragged the trap into the other room. I mean, have y'all ever seen a mouse shake its head with disgust? No, a glue trap only does half the job. Now you walk in and there's a mouse just sitting there blinking, going, "What now? Now what's your move, big dog? Oh, you're going to stomp on me, then go eat dinner? You got problems, buddy."
0: Pair of tickets for you to see comedian Gabriel Iglesias at John Paul Jones Arena on Saturday, October 17th. How about it? 434-295-3460. We'll look for caller number 9. This time for 650 Funnies. Gabriel Iglesias, JPJ, Saturday, October 17th. Win your tickets now. 434-295-3460.
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4: Here's what's making news this morning. Louisa County Sheriff says they found a 73-year-old man reported missing early yesterday afternoon in the 400 block of Wilson Road, deceased in Lake Anna. Craig Leslie Denbrook last seen around 11:20 Wednesday morning, and deputies responded to the missing person call around 1:30 p.m. and shortly after found a footprint leading to the water, and his body was found by dive teams later in the afternoon. Albemarle, Charlottesville, and Scottsdale residents invited to participate in the Rivanna Solid Waste Authority's Household Hazardous Waste Collection event Saturday and Sunday at the Ivy Solid Waste Center, 9 a.m. to 3 p.m. Nelson County residents may also participate if they get a voucher from the Nelson County government. The Federal Reserve voted yesterday unanimously to raise the base interest rate 0.25%, the first rate hike in 3 years. News anytime, SeaboRightNow.com. I'm Jay Hart.
5: Thank you, Jay. 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Hot day ahead, high of 93, 66 now here at 3WV.
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5: 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All right, get a break. Go see Gabriel Iglesias. Congratulations.
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5: 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Gabriel Iglesias, win your tickets. Another chance to win tomorrow, 650 on the BGB.

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0: already. The season. For now, on a big greasy poll, how many houses have you lived in your lifetime? It's always a good conversation because then you start going back down memory lane. And when I say in your lifetime, that includes childhood homes. Some of y'all military brats, you know, people like Sharon in Charlottesville, she says she moved 27 times. Jeepers, she says. No wonder I never want to move again. Me, 19 times, and I'm definitely not a military brat.
1: I got this one wrapped up.
0: Oh, yeah? You can beat my 19?
1: Oh, my God. I can beat, I'm talking at least 40.
0: Well, you have lived 150 years, Cliffy.
1: 40.
0: You're going to die in that shack, aren't you?
1: Yes. See the wrecking ball to get in this damn place.

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Big Greasy Breakfast with Morgan in the morning. 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
1: 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What you got?
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4: I say a truck.
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What do you think of? 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

0: 434-295-3460. Tom's tricky question. 21% of men don't mind if their partner flirted to get a deal on this. What is it?
1: Good morning. Would it be buying a house?
0: It's not the house there, King George. But try again, my friend.
1: Oh, all right, buddy. Have a good day.
0: You too, bud.
2: Morgan, is it to buy a house?
0: It's not a house.
3: Good morning. Can you hear me?
0: I always can hear you. Yes, go. Nope. Can't hear you now. You done hung up. 3WV, good morning.
4: How you doing?
0: Never had a bad day in my life. What's your guess?
4: I'm going to say a new mattress.
0: You know, those things, they make or break you. Flirt away. That's it. Congratulations.
4: Oh, thank you so much.
0: You don't care if your partner flirts with the mattress guy?
4: Oh, I don't know, man.
0: Hey, man, we got your TSO tickets for you. Congratulations. Make sure you take her over there to John Paul Jones Arena, okay? 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
0: 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We're also going to catch up with Jeff Plate of Trans-Siberian Orchestra as well. John Paul Jones Arena will be loud come December 16th, 3WV.
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0: Austin College, Georgia Tech, Miami, North Carolina, and Stanford. Dates and times to be determined. Number 13, Virginia women's soccer at 4-1-2 on the year. 0-1 in the ACC returns to action tonight when the Cavs host 6-1-1 Miami. They're 1-0 in the ACC 7 o'clock kickoff at Klockner. Virginia women's basketball program announces many plans of single-game tickets for the 2026-27 non-conference schedule on sale. Hoos tip off the season Monday, November 2nd against Maryland Eastern Shore at JPJ.
1: Thank you, Jay. Very warm, very humid today. Just heads up, we might even break a record. High of 92. Summer's not going to leave us without a fight, so go ahead and sizzle away. 68 now and mostly sunny here at 3WV.

0: I'm great. How are you?
1: I'm better than you are. Thank you so much.
0: Well, how long has your check engine light been on?
1: Well, let's just say it's still on, and we owned the truck 7 years, and the guy that's running the truck now is 5 years, so I'd say 12 years.
2: Morning.
0: Yeah.
2: 10 years.
0: 10 long years.
2: Yeah, my parents bought a 1992 Honda Accord for my first car in high school. Put a piece of black
0: tape over it, right?
2: We went.
0: You crazy.
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Ozzy and Black Sabbath, Back to the Beginning, worldwide, October 28th, 97.5 3WV. Who has gone the longest? That's a question we probably hear a lot here on the BGB, 434-295-3460. The longest, letting the check engine light on the dashboard.

has gone the longest with their check engine light on? 97.5 3WV, your Big Greasy Breakfast with Morgan in the Morning. Now, if you see me driving my Nissan Altima, we call it the fart car because it

0: looks like it. But one thing's for sure, the check engine light is not on. We got our friend Ira Nelson just texted us. I work for a paving company. We have a 2003 F-150. The engine light has been on since 2005 and still running every day. Yeah, buddy.
1: Hey, what's happening, Captain?
0: Duff Man. Hey, how long have you let a check engine light on in your vehicle?
1: let me see. That's probably about 4 or 5 years.
0: So you were hell-bent that that was a computer issue and not a legit issue.
1: Oh, it definitely was a computer issue.
0: You sure?
1: Yeah, my Saturn View that I almost got into an accident 2 weeks ago, broke the frame on it, and then last week I just dropped 18 grand on a new 2011 Chevy Silverado.
0: What the heck? Still 18 grand for a 2011?
1: Good shape, four-wheel drive, extended cab.
0: How many miles was on it?
1: 140.
0: And you spent 18 grand?
1: 140,000, yeah.
0: Duff Man, I don't know a whole lot about cars, but I'm going to just go ahead and say it. I think you got ripped off of this one.
1: Well, unfortunately, at the time, I needed a vehicle right then and there, and that was the only thing that, you know, I was able to find that fit everything that I needed, and I didn't give a shit about the price because I needed another vehicle.
0: But 18 grand? Couldn't have at least gotten something 10 years younger. Take us out to dinner. You don't care about the price.
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4: Here's what's making news this morning. Louisa County Sheriff says they found a 73-year-old man reported missing early yesterday afternoon in the 400 block of Wilson Road, deceased in Lake Anna. Craig Leslie Denbrook last seen around 11:20 Wednesday morning, and deputies responded to the missing person call around 1:30 p.m. and shortly after found a footprint leading to the water, and his body was found by dive teams later in the afternoon. Albemarle, Charlottesville, and Scottsdale residents invited to participate in the Brivanna Solid Waste Authority's Household Hazardous Waste Collection event Saturday and Sunday at the Ivy Solid Waste Center, 9 a.m. to 3 p.m. Nelson County residents may also participate if they get a voucher from the Nelson County government. The Federal Reserve voted yesterday unanimously to raise the base interest rate 0.25%, the first rate hike in 3 years. News anytime, CBOWRightNow.com. I'm Jay Hart.
5: 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Sizzle away. We could break a record even. High of 92. 68, mostly sunny now here at 3WV.
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0: with their check engine light on. 434-295-3460. What say you, my friend?
1: I just ignore them.
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3: You took the light out?
2: Out of the dash. Yeah, my engine's in my car. I know where it is.
3: All right, man. Thanks for calling, brother.
2: It's been on for about a year or so, and you know, I check my engine. It's still there, and every now and then I check on it, but I just ignore it.
3: So your engine is still there. We know that at least, but there's no maintenance for the engine?
2: There is, but it runs fine, and I just don't feel like dropping money into it.

0: More I Will Die on This Hill, Charlottesville statements in minutes. Look, you don't have to agree with it. We just live together. 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Coming up in minutes.
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0: Bowie. 97.5 3WV Fall Fest is coming to Ix Art Park. Lauren Thomas with the Charlottesville Albemarle SPCA telling us more. I love fall, man. All the festivals and whatnot. This is just the beginning. Details coming up in minutes. Meanwhile, I will die on this hill. The following statements are opinions only, but I do love my Charlottesville. Let's see if you agree with these or not. You haven't actually been to Charlottesville until you've missed your turn and ended up somewhere in Crozet. I will die on this hill. Don't lie, I can't be the only person that that's happened to. Okay, maybe. Charlottesville drivers don't use turn signals. They just make their intentions known through interpretive dance. I will die on this hill. UVA students have three speeds: walking directly at you, stopping directly in front of you, and walking directly at you while looking at their phone. I will die on this hill. Zion Crossroads isn't a place. It's a traffic-related cry for help. And I will die on this hill. And finally, if your GPS says 30 minutes from Charlottesville to your destination in orange, it's freaking adorable that you actually believe it. And I will die on this hill. 3WV.
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0: 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We're celebrating community and pets with Fall Fest 2026. Lauren Thomas, the events and fundraising manager with the Charlottesville Albemarle SPCA. Tell us more about Fall Fest this year.
1: Yeah, absolutely. We are so excited for Fall Fest this year. It's at a new location, Ix Art Park, a little more centrally located. So we hope to get folks who come intentionally or maybe just stroll in, which is so great. We will have adoption sponsored, not just at the event, but the entire weekend from Piedmont Tire. We're so thankful to them. So Friday, Saturday, Sunday at the event, you could come meet your new best friend free of charge. We also have Heart Tattoo there, who will be popping up with some flash tattoos, a bunch of vendors, just bringing community together. Sunday at Ix Art Park, but adoptions are sponsored the entire weekend.
0: Excellent.
1: So Friday and Saturday at the shelter, Sunday at the event.
0: That is so cool. So plenty of opportunity to get a fur baby in your home. Now, you mentioned the Have Heart Tattoo. Let's elaborate more on that.
1: Absolutely. So we'll have a flash sheet coming out soon with options you can choose from. Stop by, get a new really cute tattoo. Some of the money supports the animals.
0: All right. Can you bring your dog to the event?
1: You absolutely can.
0: Nice.
1: I know, right? So fun. So come out with literally

0: Literally the whole family, dogs included. I've seen people with cats in backpacks.
1: Oh, yeah.
0: The whole shebang. If your animal is good with other animals, we want to see them. We want to celebrate with them, too.
1: All right. And thanks to Piedmont Tire, the adoptions are free. We want to reemphasize that. So that's so cool. What a great opportunity, right?
0: Such a great opportunity. Yeah, right. It brings down a little barrier to adoption. If you've been wanting a new pet in your home, this is a great time to do it.
1: All right. So the event, again, is Sunday, October 4th. It is Fall Fest with the Charlottesville Albemarle SPCA at Ix Art Park. Great time to hang out. Lauren, what time does this start?
0: Starts at 11 a.m., goes to 3 p.m.
1: Lauren Thomas, you got a future. You could take over my show if you wanted to. Events and fundraising manager at Charlottesville Albemarle SPCA. Thank you so much for your time.
0: Thanks for having me.
1: All right. 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
5: In sports, the Virginia Cavaliers now know who they'll face in the ACC football season next season. The ACC announced its 2027 conference opponents Wednesday, with Virginia set to host Louisville, SMU, Pitt, and Virginia Tech at Scott Stadium. Cavaliers will hit the road for games at Boston College, Georgia Tech, Miami, North Carolina, and Stanford. Dates and times to be determined. Number 13, Virginia women's soccer at 4-1-2 on the year. 0-1 in the ACC returns to action tonight when the Cavs host 6-1-1 Miami. They're 1-0 in the ACC. ACC 7 o'clock kickoff at Klockner. Virginia women's basketball program announces many plans of single game tickets for the 2026-27 non-conference schedule on sale. Hoos tip off the season Monday, November 2nd against Maryland Eastern Shore at JPJ.
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7: 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On this date 59 years ago, the Doors performed Light My Fire on the Ed Sullivan Show. And before the show, Jim Morrison promised to change the line, "Girl, we couldn't get much higher." But then he sang it anyway. 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

0: 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Thanks to Wahoo Barbecue, that's who. 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

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It's going to be hanging out with you Saturday, Wahoo Barbecue, for a free barbecue tailgate spread. First come, first serve, 6:30 to 7:30, 1 hour before kickoff of the UVA West Virginia game. And you can hang out Wahoo Barbecue, stick around for the game. No winning your way in, no register to win, no hoops. We just want to hang with you. So show up. Me, Tawny, and her crippled self, and the rest of the 3WV crew. I shouldn't joke on that. Tawny's got a fever right now, too, by the way. So Roxy will be filling in for her. So hopefully she'll be all right for Saturday. Anyways, we'll see you at Wahoo Barbecue starting at 6:30. First come, first serve. Again, I don't want to hear it if you show up at 7:20 and wonder where the mac and cheese is. Come

0: past Charlottesville, where someone is always training for a marathon in front of your car.
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0: 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Last call.
1: Good morning. Now you answer.
0: Becky, I'm like an octopus in here. If y'all saw what I did, y'all be like, oh, okay.
1: Hey, I had kids. I know about octopus.
0: Okay, fine.
1: And husband. Not that I was going to answer your question for the day, but I can't remember it now.
0: Well, that's what happens. Just the big greasy poll on our Facebook page, the amount of homes that you've lived in.
1: Oh, God.
0: See, now you're going to have to really remember now.
1: The ones I owned or ones I rented?
0: Your entire lifetime.
1: Oh, my God. That might have to be a callback, honey.
0: The record so far is 40.
1: Okay. Jeez. I'm going to have to think and call you right back.
0: Light some incense. Think
1: I
0: about
1: am.
0: It. Meditate. Your meditation's more like...
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2: 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Incomplete! And the Hoos are going to make history!
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Good morning. I'm Roxy in for Tawny, who's feeling a little under the weather today with Jimi Hendrix.

0: 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I'm Roxy. 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
2: Tom's Tricky Question 720. A survey shows more than 4 out of 10 people admit to doing this common activity in their daily routine. What is it?
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2: 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Dadgummit.
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6: Weather forecast, roller coaster temperatures continue, increasing clouds but humid with a good chance of scattered showers and storms in the afternoon today. High 91, partly cloudy, muggy overnight, 71. Friday, mostly sunny, very warm, chance of afternoon showers and storms, 86. Saturday, partly sunny and cooler, the high just 78. From the WINA Newsroom, I'm Jay Hart.
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0: 97.5 3WV rocks. It's Roxy filling in today for Tawny on the J-O-B. And coming up tomorrow morning and Tuesday, we have a couple of half-off deals at SevaLocalDeals.com. 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Both of them, Craig Hartman restaurants. 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And on Tuesday morning, it's Barbecue Exchange in Gordonsville. 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
3: 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It's caught by Xavier Brown. 15, 10, 5, touchdown.
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I'm Roxy. 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Well, you know, Billy Gibbons still owns that car, and it's often on display at the Rock and Roll Hall of Fame for you to check out anytime.

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Hey, it's Roxy on the J-O-B. Filling in for Tawny today. I've got Eric Clapton and the Red Hot Chili Peppers coming up.

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Then discovered that everyone else did too. 3WV Rocks.

0: 97.5 3WV rocks on the J-O-B. Good morning, it's Roxy. We've got tickets for Gabriel Iglesias because everybody needs to laugh sometimes. So here's an opportunity. You could check out the 650 Funny tomorrow morning on the Big Greasy Breakfast and win those tickets for Gabriel Iglesias. 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

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Hey, it's Roxy. So the Hoos are in Charleston to play West Virginia this weekend. So no tailgating at Scott Stadium, but that doesn't mean that you can't tailgate. And it's an indoor tailgate, so you don't have to worry about the weather. Details about that coming up. 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

97.5 3WV rocks with Rush. I'm Roxy. Well, the Hoos are playing away this weekend. They're playing Saturday night against West Virginia in Charleston. Not West Virginia, Charleston, South Carolina. How does that work? Some special game. Anyway, you can tailgate, but not at Scott Stadium. I don't think they'll let you, okay? They have that area pretty secure. But you can tailgate at Wahoo Barbecue 1 hour before kickoff with Morgan in the Morning from the BGB. He's going to be out there, Wahoo Barbecue. 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
5: My name is Ruth, also known at Nine Round by Ruthless, which has been my fighter name for almost 11 years. I started there after some difficult lifetimes, and I was looking for a new challenge in a workout. I'd been a gym rat for many years, but I wanted something new and different. 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
8: Weather forecast, roller coaster temperatures continue, increasing clouds but humid with a good chance of scattered showers and storms in the afternoon today. High 91, partly cloudy, muggy overnight, 71. Friday, mostly sunny, very warm, chance of afternoon showers and storms, 86. Saturday, partly sunny and cooler, the high just 78. 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

97.5 3WV rocks with the Foo Fighters. I'm Roxy on the J-O-B. Have you ever been one of those people that just avoids big events where there are a lot of people because parking? You know, it can be a pain in the butt at Scott Stadium sometimes. Well, we've got a solution for that so you don't have to avoid a game. I've got details about that coming up. Here's ZZ Top.

0: 97.5 3WV rocks with Steppenwolf. I'm Roxy on the J-O-B, filling in for Tawny. Now, have you ever avoided going to a UVA football game? You know, you want to go, but the parking. Well, you know, you can park at JPJ. You can park at the park at UVA. You can park at Fontaine Research Park. Take the fan shuttle. It's a good service. It is. It really is. But you have to wait an awful long time after the game sometimes to get on the bus. I know from experience, okay? It's still a great service. But how would you like to park right near the stadium? Close enough to walk so that you don't have to get on a bus. Well, we've got that for you. We've got the best spot on the lot for your tailgate. 4 tickets to the game. And that's on Saturday the 26th. We've got a parking pass for you and a mouth-watering tailgate spread from Wahoo Barbecue for up to 20 of your friends. So your friends can park and take the fan shuttle and meet you at your parking spot and have some good eats before the game. And guess what? This food is going to be brought right to you so you don't have to pick it up anywhere. Right to you. Isn't that great? 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

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I'm Roxy filling in for Tawny today. Coming up tomorrow morning, you won't want to miss out on this. 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

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I'm Roxy. What did you have for lunch today? Was it something kind of boring? Well, we want to spice up your lunch for you. I've got details coming.

0: 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I'm Roxy, filling in for Tawny on the J-O-B. And imagine having a special delivery of lunch on the J-O-B. But you don't have to go into your DoorDash app and order it. We'll have it sent to you. It's from Vision Barbecue, the BGB Vision Barbecue Saucy Spiritual Awakening. 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

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I'm Roxy. I don't know about you, but I could use a good laugh every morning. So make sure you tune in for the 6:50 Funny on the Big Greasy Breakfast. 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

0: 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I'm Roxy. Coming up tomorrow morning, it's your final chance to beat the box office and win tickets for Trans-Siberian Orchestra at John Paul Jones Arena December 16th. 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

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I'm Roxy. Well, I hope you have a great afternoon. The Giant, Sean Hood, is coming up next.

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1: 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Thank you for being here. I'm back in the captain's chair piloting the mighty Wurlitzer today. We got a lot to get to. Smile story of the day, idiot of the day, another chance at the 420 giveaway, which gives you a shot at a prize pack from Higher Education, Central Virginia's original high-quality smoke shop and dispensary with two locations in Charlottesville and Zion Crossroads. We're also going to talk about some other stuff like how college kids are trading frat parties for something else. We'll talk about what that is. And 58% of women want to do this the second they walk in the door. Women out there probably already know what I'm going to say. But we'll talk about that. What they're likely to do. And just get out of the way, let them do it. That's my opinion. Well, let's start everything off now with John Mellencamp. Hurts So Good on 3WV.

0: Poison on 97.5 3W. Every rose has its thorn. And Trans-Siberian Orchestra is coming back to John Paul Jones Arena in Charlottesville on December 16th. And you could win tickets all this week on the Big Greasy. I say all this week. There's one more day left this week. Tomorrow, right? On the Big Greasy Breakfast with Morgan in the Morning, you got to solve Tom's tricky question at 7:20. So be listening. It's your last chance tomorrow this week to try and win those tickets to see Trans-Siberian Orchestra at the John Paul Jones Arena in Charlottesville, December 16th. Remember, Big Greasy Breakfast. Tom's tricky question, 7:20.
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0: Showers and storms in the afternoon today, high 91, partly cloudy, muggy overnight, 71. Friday, mostly sunny, very warm, chance of afternoon showers and storms, 86. Saturday, partly sunny and cooler, the high just 78. From the WINA Newsroom, I'm Jay Hart.
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Jimi Hendrix, Fire Rocks on 97.5 3WV. And this Saturday, UVA is taking on West Virginia on the road. 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

0: Foreigner Cold as Ice on 97.5 3WV. If you would like to see Gabriel Iglesias at John Paul Jones Arena on Saturday, October 17th for free, then you get a chance to win a pair of tickets with the 650 Funnies on the Big Greasy Breakfast with Morgan in the Morning on 97.5 3WV. 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

0: Blue Oyster Cult burning for you on 97.5 3WV. I love this because Morgan does these from time to time, where he posts an opinion and he says, I will die on this hill. He does it on our social media, which you can find at 975-3WV on Instagram, Facebook, and TikTok. Let's take a listen to some of them.
1: I cannot be the only person that has missed a turn in Charlottesville and somehow ended up in Crozet. Am I? I will die on this hill.
0: Okay.
1: Charlottesville drivers don't use turn signals. They make their intentions known through interpretive dance. And I will die on this hill.
0: I think I maybe have to agree with him on that one. But that being said, what would be your opinion? What's your hill to die on, the Central Virginia edition? Go add him on to his video. He's got it up there on our social media. All you got to do, again, search 975-3WV on Instagram, Facebook, or TikTok. 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
8: 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And this one actually not too far away from us. This one is at a place around Richmond, I believe. I've never actually been to this establishment, but Chef Andrew Griffin, who works at Deep Run Roadhouse in Virginia, was recently recognized on the news, 12, I believe, for a simple act of kindness that made a big difference for one of his restaurant's regulars. An elderly woman showed up to their new location, but it's not open yet. So she said, oh, I guess I'll have to walk back home. And Andrew didn't like that idea. He said he didn't want to have to walk back home. And on top of which, he felt bad because he didn't think she had a lot of food at home. She was coming there to actually take things home to eat. So he decides to give her a ride home. And on the way, he stops to get her something to eat at a different restaurant altogether. Just very nice. What a nice, selfless act by him to help somebody out. And she ended up writing a letter to Channel 12 to say how much she appreciated it. That's why he was honored. He was just trying to do a nice thing. He didn't do it for that reason. But Chef Andrew, thank you very, very much for being a kind person. And that is your smile story of the day.
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5: Mainly clear in the overnight, fog late and humid, low down to 69. Tomorrow, some sun, then turning cloudy with a thunderstorm. Not as hot, but humid, high up to 83. Saturday, rather cloudy and cool, a high of 77. Sunday, humid with considerable cloudiness and an afternoon thunderstorm, a high 83. For SeavilleRightNow.com, this is Marshall Amert.
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Billy Joel, still rock and roll to me on 3WV. It's a giant Sean Hood and the, and I didn't go to college, so I can't speak to this. But the latest trend on college campuses is a wellness darty. That's a daytime party because apparently we needed a name. You can't just call it a party. They say it's a daytime party with no booze, and instead there's Pilates or yoga or a run, an ice bath, maybe coffee or matcha afterward. Yeah, I think that's a I'm going to stay at home party is what that is. That's I'm going to have the party at my house. I'm all for taking care of yourself, but man, that no thank you. Running for a party?

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3: Purdue looking to throw on back-to-back plays. 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

Cheap Trick, I Want You to Want Me on 97.5 3WV. In a new survey, 58% of women say they're in a hurry when they get in the door. Literally, the moment they walk in the door to do what, ladies? You know what it is. Remove their bra as soon as they get back home. 24% admit they unclasp their bra within the first 60 seconds of entering the front door. I'll never understand that kind of comfort that you feel when you take that off finally at the end of the day. I will not get it. But that being said, the closest equivalent I feel like I have is like some days, like when I'm on my feet all day, you get home, you kick off the shoes when you get in the door and you're just like, oh, especially if they're like dress shoes or something along those lines, some work shoes. And the flip side would be, it's just me and my girlfriend in our apartment. We have no roommates or no, you know, we don't have any kids, nothing like that. So I walk in the door, there's a really solid chance my pants are already off before I like get to the bedroom just 'cause I can't wait to relax.

Aerosmith, Come Together, rocks on 97.5 3WV. You know, this weekend on Saturday, UVA is taking on West Virginia, and they're on the road doing it. So since it's an away game, we still want to pregame with you. Yeah, 3WV wants to pregame with you. So join Tawny, Morgan, and more of the crew at Wahoo Barbecue in Flavanna County for a pregame party. There's going to be a free tailgate spread. You know it's going to be good, too. And that'll start 1 hour before kickoff while supplies last. You don't have to win your way in. You don't have to register anywhere. You don't have to jump through any hoops. You just

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4: 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We've got your Big Greasy poll to stir things up. Tom's tricky question to twist your brain. And, of course, your stupid citizen. 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

3WV, you're rocking with a little bit of Santana for you from them. I know the football season just started, but in a poll conducted yesterday, 9% of people say they've already bet real money on NFL games this season, just one week in. 12% of men, 6% of women. Oh, boy. The same people who were also asked, do you think legalized gambling is having a positive or negative impact on sports? 9% said positive. 43% said negative. 31% said neither. And yet everybody kept betting anyway.

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0: 38 special. Hold on loosely on 97.5 3WV. And I love this, the August Roundup campaign with the markets. Morgan was talking about this yesterday, as a matter of fact, on our social media.
1: Merck Tiger Fuel, proving once again that sometimes the change in your pocket is more useful than the change in your car's cup holder. Let me explain. Tiger Fuel helped put food on tables across Central Virginia, donating $10,000 to the Blue Ridge Area Food Bank. 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
0: And you did a great job. Markets of Tiger Fuel actually said that because of the community, they were able to offer 30,000 meals. How amazing is that, right? If you want more, Morgan goes on at length about this, and you can check it out. 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Idiot of the day coming up. Heart right now. 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

0: Bon Jovi, You Give Love a Bad Name on 97.5 3WV. It is the Giant Sean Hood, and it's time for your Idiot of the Day. Oh, a 38-year-old woman in Maryland named Tiffany Booz flipped out on a store clerk earlier this month because the checkout line was taking too long. Another employee opened up an additional register to help her, but on her way out, she punched the clerk of the original line in the face. She left, but then came back in, waving a firearm around. That's what the employees called the cops. I had to call them, they punched me, but Tiffany ran off and thankfully didn't fire any shots or anything, so nobody was hurt. When the cops showed up, employees handed them Ms. Booz's wallet and cell phone because she'd left them behind. And then she realized she forgot them because then she came back again to get them. So she showed up and was immediately taken into custody because they went, hey, that's her, for the third time today. She was charged with 5 counts of weapons violations, first-degree assault, and other charges. No word on what she was buying. With a name like Mrs. Booz, I know what we're all thinking.
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And tomorrow at 9 a.m., another one, 25 will get you 50 to spend at Exchange Cafe in Barbersville. Now, those only last as long as they last. Once they sell out, they're gone. So set yourself a reminder for tomorrow at 9 a.m.

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0: 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I don't know who needed this or why, but scientists have created a mosquito toilet. It is a 3D printed water repellent funnel that collects mosquito waste without harming them, so they can sequence the genetic material to see what diseases they're carrying. They apparently did it from some wild mosquitoes in New Jersey and found that they had a complete West Nile virus genome, other rare viruses, and 35 kinds of parasites. I don't really want to know all that.
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But thank you for being here. Had a great time, as always, with you. And I'll be back with you again tomorrow to send us into the weekend right here where the Giant never sleeps on 97.5 3WV.